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I love those beautiful girls, especially on the 4th of July wearing the red, white, and blue and fringe and, yeah, very, very cool stuff. Neil Young rocking in the free world as we celebrate America's birthday here with WZXR.

This is a severe thunderstorm warning for Columbia County, Montour County, Northumberland County, Snyder County, and Union County, effective until 8:56 p.m.

0: over there, Susquehanna Valley. Once again, it is Jake Michaels with you, broadcasting live at the Lycoming County Fairgrounds in Hughesville as we get ready to set the night to music. At around 9:30 tonight, the fireworks are a go, rain or shine. Now, in the event of a severe storm that may come through, we may have to delay the launch of the fireworks, but they will happen tonight. Rain or shine, the gates are open. If you are coming to the fairgrounds, you're going to want to use either the Route 405 entrance into the fairgrounds or the 5th Street entrance into the fairground. Either one of those, you're going to have a great view of the fireworks tonight here in Hughesville. We want to thank the Hughesville Borough for allowing us to be here tonight. We want to thank the Lycoming County Fair and the Lycoming County Fair Board for allowing us to use their facility here for the fireworks tonight. There's so many people to thank, including our title sponsor, Geisinger Health System, along with EQT Corporation, the Mealy Group, and E.H. Kleckner Incorporated, Woodlands Bank, Newdark, Quality Air Mechanical, EuroOptic, Performance Towing, Surplus City, Roan's RV, First Community Foundation Partnership, and more, including our first responders that are here, the Hughesville Volunteer Fire Department. I just saw the Montoursville Fire Department show up as well, so big thanks to our first responders who are keeping everybody safe. We're getting ready to set the night to music. It'll happen about 9:30 tonight. I'm Jake Michaels, live with Backyard Broadcasting.
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6: Your AccuWeather forecast. Tonight, expect a chance of a thunderstorm early, followed by mostly cloudy skies and high humidity. The low will be 69 degrees. Tomorrow will be mostly cloudy, not as hot, but still humid with a few showers and a heavy thunderstorm in the afternoon. These storms could bring flooding downpours and localized damaging wind gusts. The high will reach 83 degrees. Tomorrow night, anticipate cloudy and humid conditions with a few showers and a possible thunderstorm. The low will be around 71 degrees. For AccuWeather, I'm meteorologist Jason Caterina.
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Rock 99.3 1037 WZXR, The Doors, Roadhouse Blues, as we make our way through a 4th of July weekend. Dave Powell with you. Rockin' in Muncie, too, at 95.1. And a big turn up here for Tom Petty. Into the great wide open we go with WZXR. Hey.

0: Good evening, Susquehanna Valley. Jake Michaels with you, broadcasting live at the Lycoming County Fairgrounds as we get ready to set the night to music at around 9:30 tonight as we celebrate America's 250th birthday. Want to give a big shout out to Allison Crane and Reagan if you happen to be in the Williamsport area along Interstate 180, Route 220. Maybe you saw the giant American flag that was raised at 10 o'clock this morning. So big thanks to Allison Crane and Reagan for getting that up. We are going to be shooting the fireworks off here tonight at around 9:30. Rain or shine. So come on out, bring out the lawn chairs, bring out a blanket. I had an opportunity to kind of zip around the parking lots, and people have brought their cornhole boards, and they've got their chairs, and they're getting ready for a great fireworks celebration here tonight at about 9:30. Again, it is rain or shine, and if we do have a severe storm come through just prior to the fireworks, they may be delayed for a few moments, but we will shoot those fireworks off. So hopefully we're going to see you here. If you're coming to the fairgrounds for the fireworks, you're going to want to use the Route 405 entrance forward parking lot and the 5th Street entrance for the rear parking lot. I'm Jake Michaels, broadcasting live with Backyard Broadcasting.
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National Weather Service in State College, Pennsylvania has issued a severe thunderstorm warning for Columbia County in central Pennsylvania, northeastern Dauphin County in south central Pennsylvania, southeastern Montour County in central Pennsylvania, southeastern Northumberland County in central Pennsylvania, Schuylkill County in central Pennsylvania, until 10 p.m. At 8:42 p.m., severe thunderstorms were located along a line extending from Light Street to Knoebels Grove to Williamstown, moving east at 35 miles per hour. Hazard, 60 miles per hour wind gusts. Source, radar indicated. Impact, expect damage to roofs, siding, and trees. Locations impacted include Bloomsburg, Pottsville, Berwick, Shamokin, Tamaqua, Mount Carmel, Schuylkill Haven, Shenandoah, Danville, Minersville, Mahanoy City, and Freckville. For those driving on Interstate 80, this includes areas between the Danville and Muskokwim exits, specifically from mile markers 228 to 247. This includes Interstate 81 from mile markers 102 to 139. Stay inside a well-built structure and keep away from windows. Continuous cloud-to-ground lightning is occurring with these severe thunderstorms. Move indoors immediately. Lightning is one of nature's leading killers. Remember, if you can hear thunder, you are close enough to be struck by lightning. Repeating, a severe thunderstorm warning has been issued until 10 p.m. for the following counties: Columbia, Dauphin, Montour, Northumberland, and Schuylkill.

0: Hey there, Susquehanna Valley. Jake Michaels with you, broadcasting live at the Lycoming County Fairgrounds in Hughesville for the 31st annual Set the Nights in Music fireworks. And they are going to happen whether there is rain or not. Rain or shine, these fireworks will go tonight. Now, in the event of a severe storm that is producing lightning, we may have to delay the fireworks, but the fireworks are going to happen tonight. So you can still make your plans to come down and join us. The parking lots are open. We do have a great crowd of people here already. Now, if you are going to come, you're going to want to use the Route 405 entrance or the 5th Street entrance into the fairgrounds. We have people out there that are helping you and assist you in parking. It's absolutely free. There is no charge. You're not required to stay in your vehicle. Somebody started some silly rumor that we're making you stay in your vehicle. That's not the case. Obviously, if it's raining, you may want to stay in your vehicle to stay dry. But no, you are more than welcome to get out and walk around. You're only restricted to the parking lot area. The fairgrounds themselves are not open. Speaking of the fairground, we do want to thank the Lycoming County Fair Board for allowing us to use their parking facilities and their grounds for the fireworks tonight. Also want to thank our title sponsor, Geisinger Health System, and many, many more who are helping to make tonight's festivities happen. And that includes all of our first responders. We're here broadcasting live. Fireworks scheduled at 9:30, rain or shine. I'm Jake Michaels with Backyard Broadcasting.
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0: himself, Dee Snider.
1: Stop right there! This is Dee Snider, and you and I are about to blaze through heavy metal history, leaving a trail of Hairspray, Jack Daniels, and broken eardrums in our wake. It's gonna be a wild one with Twisted Sister, Metallica, Judas Priest, and more. It's all happening now, so get in, sit down, shut up, and start banging! This is the House of Hair! Right out of the gate, I've got some of the hard stuff, and it's a classic. This is a Full Metal Jacket edition of the HOH, loud and hairy, with both barrels blazing. That volume better be two notches past maximum, cause this is Iron Maiden. It's time to make the Maiden!

Enough's enough! Or is it? You just heard Fly High Michelle on the House of Hair. I'm Dee Snider, and right now I'm yanking one out of the request pile for Jason Rowe in New Glasgow, Nova Scotia, Canada. When I asked why he wanted this one, Jason had a very poignant answer. He said, just because. Well, okay, Jason, I thought that it was possibly because you had a sister, or maybe you just wanted to pay tribute to your favorite nun, but I was wrong. So just because, this is the cult. You're in my house, people, and the house rule is, turn it up!

0: have some rare hair for you on the HOH. Dangerous Toys. He's not here, and I'm wondering what really gets you excited. Yes, even you, sir. So send me your request by going to houseofhaironline.com right now. I'll be back in a minute, my formerly hairy one, so stick around.
1: This is the House of Hair.
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10: Good evening, Susquehanna Valley. 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Again, the 5th Street entrance parking lot is full. We cannot fit any more vehicles in there. Use the Route 405 entrance. The fireworks are going to happen at 9:30 tonight, rain or shine. It is, the rain is letting up for us here at the fairgrounds in Hughesville right now, so we're looking forward to a great show, and we'll be back with you shortly live from the fairgrounds in Hughesville with Backyard Broadcasting.
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10: To find a new home and keep this long-standing tradition alive. There were challenges, there were obstacles, and there were moments when many people worked behind the scenes to make sure this celebration would still happen. As America celebrates its 250th birthday, we knew one thing for certain. This year, we simply could not let pass without fireworks. I mean, fireworks have always been a symbol of celebration, freedom, and community. Tonight, because of so many generous people, we're able to celebrate together once again. Events like this, they don't happen on their own. They happen because community-minded businesses believe in giving back. While we lost some sponsors with the change in location, others stepped forward without hesitation, and for that, we are incredibly grateful. We also want to thank every sponsor who has supported Set the Night to Music over the past 31 years. Your generosity has made this tradition possible year after year. 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Additional thanks go to Woodlands Bank, New Dart, Quality Air Mechanical, Euro Optic, Performance Towing, Surplus City, Roan's RV, and the First Community Foundation Partnership for their financial support. We are extremely grateful to the Lycoming County Fair Board and its leadership, President Angela Starr, and the entire Board of Directors for opening the fairgrounds to our community. And while we're here, don't forget, the Lycoming County Fair begins this Wednesday, July 8th, and continues through July 18th. Our thanks also go to the Borough of Hughesville, Mayor Richard F. Smith, Council President Andrew L. Mook, and members Todd L. McCowan, Danielle Murray, Daniel D. Kale, Jerry L. Dougherty, and McKenna F. Long for their outstanding partnership. Thank you to the Hughesville Police Department and Chief Rod Smith, the dedicated volunteers of the Hughesville Volunteer Fire Department, the Lycoming County Sheriff's Department and Sheriff Eric Spiegel, the Lycoming County Fire Police Association, the Lycoming County Commissioners, Chairman Scott Metzger, Vice Chairman Mark Sortman, and Secretary Mark Musina, along with the Lycoming Williamsport Chamber of Commerce and President Jason Fink, and all of the other first responders who are here helping to keep everyone safe. A special thank you goes to Allison Crane and Rigging for once again continuing the tradition of proudly displaying the giant American flag as our nation celebrates this historic milestone. Finally, I'd like to recognize the incredible team at Backyard Broadcasting, beginning with our owner and president, Van Michael. Thank you to office manager, Shannon Kreiner, sales manager, Steve Miller, marketing executives, Gerald Getz, Bob Woodley, Angela Clark, Lance Poust, and Brittany Whitman. Sales assistant and graphic designer, Lonnie Wilcox. Chief engineer, Brian Hill. Administrative assistant and weekend classic hits 93.3 personality, Julie Lentz. Traffic coordinator, Eric Spencer. Our talented weekend voices, Matt Welty, Barbara Evans, Clay Minier, Dave Powell, Venetia Stevenson, and Lee Travis. And our outstanding weekday personalities, Sean Carey, Ted Bennett, and Mark Mack from Country 105.1 WILQ. 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

0: All right, Susquehanna Valley, thank you so much. 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We hope you enjoy the fireworks show and have a safe drive home. Thank you so much.
1: Do you want to give your child an education that lasts? 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At St. John Newman Regional Academy, a well-rounded education means bringing faith, service, and academics together. Rooted in traditional

0: Netzel Motor Cars, the House of Hair has got them. That was Slick Black Cadillac from Quiet Riot. I'm D. Snyder, your twisted brother from another mother, and the only way to top this last hour is to load up another one. I'm driving this psycho scooter straight into downtown Meadowville when the HOH returns. You don't want to miss it.
1: It's D. Snyder in the house.
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1: Prepare thyself. This is the House of Hair.
0: Hellaciously huge hair, skin-tight leather, and enough decibels to blast the paint off the walls. Where do I sign? This is the Snyder, and you're moose knuckle deep in the second hour of the HOH, and it's about to feel real good up in here with Scorpions, Triumph, Skid Row, and a whole bunch more. So I'm going to get things back underway with my third degree. This is where I find out if you're paying attention. I play three in a row. You tell me. No, better yet, stand up and tell the class what they all have in common. Get it? Good. This is Danzig on the House of Hair. Turn it up, you mothers!

0: your face, headbangers. This is the House of Hair, and you just heard three in a row from Lynch Mob, Bon Jovi, and Danzig. I'm the Snyder, and that triple shot was something known around these here parts as the third degree. The brainier metalheads among you will take only a few seconds to figure out why I played those three together. Read those of you who have even one brain cell left in your head. The rest of you don't give a crap and just want more of the metal. 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
13: Your AccuWeather forecast. Tonight, expect a chance of a thunderstorm early, followed by mostly cloudy skies and high humidity. The low will be 69 degrees. Tomorrow will be mostly cloudy, not as hot, but still humid with a few showers and a heavy thunderstorm in the afternoon. These storms could bring flooding downpours and localized damaging wind gusts. The high will reach 83 degrees. Tomorrow night, anticipate cloudy and humid conditions with a few showers and a possible thunderstorm. The low will be around 71 degrees. For AccuWeather, I'm meteorologist Jason Caterina.
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15: It's time to make the metal.
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0: Mayhem, Metal, and me, Mr. Twisted Sister himself, Dee Snider. The House of Hair is back. Just before the commercials, I gave you the third degree when I played a killer clone from Lynch Mob with Tie Your Mother Down, Bon Jovi's If I Was Your Mother, and Danzig's Mother. If you mothers haven't figured this one out by now, you are denser than plutonium, or maybe you've had too much of the sauce. Either way, of course, the answer is mothers. All right, you can't spend a few hours in heavy metal heaven without at least one big-ass power ballad. Okay, I could, but I gotta play your request. And this one came in from the lovely Alda Wood in Alice, Texas, population 19,104. This small-town rocker chick is listening to Classic Rock 104.5 out of Corpus Christi. She says, D, thank you for taking to the airwaves. You are perfect for the job. You're the true voice of the HOH. I remember seeing you in the news back in the day and saying, yeah, way to go, rock on. Thanks for sticking up for us headbangers. Anyway, this song takes me to a certain place that I can't explain. All I know is that I just love it. I mean, yes, I was a huge fan of Twisted Sister, Van Halen, the crew, and all the big hit makers, but this song reminds me of, yes, a boy. LOL. Anyway, I'd love to hear you play it for me, because you're the best boy on the radio. Thanks a million. Rock on and God bless. Alda, you sweet talker, you. With love in my heart and something funny happening in my spandex, I give you Kingdom Come on the HOH. This is What Love Can Be. Lighters up!

crushing day. You know you're dialed into the HOH when you're jamming to obscure Joe Satriani. D-Side here. You should check Satriani out on YouTube, shredding to that one. It's ridiculous. All right, I got the hits, the rare hair, killer clones, and I play pretty much anything you want, so long as it rocks, and it's old-school hair metal. Now, this one goes out to Maria in Cumberland, Rhode Island, listening to 94HJY. D, this song is a reminder to me that I am as wild today as I was the first day I heard it when I was just barely legal. Now, that's what I'm talking about here in the house each week. Keep it loud, keep it hard, and for the love of all that rocks, keep it wild. You got your skid row, Maria. Crank it up, wild ones!

0: Kicking things up a notch with the Scorpions on the HOH. This is D. Snyder. Things are going to get greasy around here when I return, so be back in a few, or I'll come looking for you.
1: House of Hair.
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18: 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It's the House of Hair with Dee Snider. This show was previously recorded. To make a request, go to thehouseofhaironline.com.
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0: Return the volume knob to its proper place. That's at least two notches above where your mom told you to stop. Because the House of Hair is back. You still live with your mom? I'm Dee Snider, and we're sliding down to the greasy roots of metal for some OHW. That's original headbanger worship. This week, the band of honor is Slade. Yes! Slade were a British phenomenon, an over-the-top and flamboyant band that were huge in the UK, yet most rockers here in America would never know them if it wasn't for Quiet Riot's covers of Come On Feel the Noise and Mama, We're All Crazy Now. Known for incredibly catchy anthemic pop metal songs, an ultra-glam stage presence, and intentional misspellings of their song titles, singer Noddy Holder, bassist Jim Lay, guitarist Dave Hill, and drummer Don Powell were the indisputable rulers of the English charts during the early 70s. Slade was even more successful on the UK charts than their well-known peers, including Roxy Music, Sweet, T-Rex, and even David Bowie. While Slade never managed to crack the lid off the success box here in the U.S., they definitely left their stamp on a handful of influential rock bands who are still rocking out today. Gene Simmons of Kiss once wrote of Slade, quote, "We liked the way they connected with the crowd and the way they wrote anthems. We wanted that same energy, that same irresistible simplicity, but we wanted it American style," end quote. Rockers Cheap Trick actually got their name from a comment made by bassist Tom Peterson after seeing Slade live when he said that they used every cheap trick in the book. And straight up, there would never have been a We're Not Gonna Take It if not for Slade's influence on me as a songwriter. But it was Quiet Riot's covers of Come On Feel the Noise and Mama We're All Crazy Now that turned the spotlight on Slade's influence on rock and metal. And the house is going to pay homage to one of those originals by request from Crawfish. Yep, that's his name. In Tucson, Arizona, listening on 96.1 KLPX, Tucson's Real Classic Rock. When Colonel Crawfish was asked why he wanted this one, he said, "Because it's righteous and kick-ass, dude." Why do I get the feeling that Crawfish is screaming, "Hell yeah, brother," right now? From 1973, this is Slade doing it the way it was originally done. You're in the House of Hair, Metal Minions. Turn this noisy mother up! Baby!

0: another piece of triumphant nettle on the House of Hair, appropriately from Triumph. This is D. Snyder saying, put your air guitar down for just a second so you can redo your do with a full can of Aquanet. It got totally wrecked during that last set, and you're going to need it because I'm doing a huge hair repair to start off the next hour. That didn't come out right. And it's about to unload all over the house. Yeah, it still doesn't sound right. Just get ready.
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0: Boom, baby! You rock so damn hard, you've ended up in a whole new hour of the House of Hair. But that's how you do, headbangers. D's out of here, and this hour is packed with more metal, more requests, and more, well, me. Deal with it. This final hour starts right now with a hair pair from a band that had some of the biggest hair in hair band history, Cinderella. Timekeeper's still out there playing all the classics with a bit less hair, but he still looks rockin'. Here in the House of Hair, where old school metal never gets old, so fire it up!

0: Yowza! 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Pair of songs, I mean. This is the House of Hair. I'm Dee Snider. You just heard The Last Mile and Shake Me. Okay, now sit right where you are and do some metal meditation while I pay some bills. Sit in the lotus position. Make those little circles with your thumb and middle fingers. Close your eyes and whisper, metal. And you will have full awareness of the metal mantra before you know it. Stick around.
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17: Your AccuWeather forecast. Tonight, expect a chance of a thunderstorm early, followed by mostly cloudy skies and high humidity. The low will be 69 degrees. Tomorrow will be mostly cloudy, not as hot, but still humid with a few showers and a heavy thunderstorm in the afternoon. These storms could bring flooding downpours and localized damaging wind gusts. The high will reach 83 degrees. Tomorrow night, anticipate cloudy and humid conditions with a few showers and a possible thunderstorm. The low will be around 71 degrees. For AccuWeather, I'm meteorologist Jason Caterina.
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0: Welcome back, Metal Fiends. You're in the House of Hair with Dee Snider. I don't know about you, but I'm feeling refreshed and ready to rock. And after all that meditating, I got a need for some noise. The kind that makes your bulge burst. It's time to plug in some AC/DC and make a statement. Rock and roll ain't noise pollution, people. You're in the house, show some respect, and throw up those horns.
18: Hey now!

winging you some, well, winger. This is the House of Hair, and I'm Dee Snider. 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Do you, punk? Well, I'm about to make your day. If there were a pyramid of heavy metal, Judas Priest would be one of the big-ass bricks right at the base. 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It's banging time!

0: Nobody's going to tell my show producer she can't play Loverboy on the House of Hair. 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
1: The house.
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1: 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It's the House of Hair with Dee Snider. This show was previously recorded. To make a request, go to thehouseofhaironline.com.
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0: Back to the metal, my minions. This is the House of Hair, and I'm Dee Snider with my official request of the week. My request of the week is from Charles in Frankfort, Indiana, listening on 93.5 KHY, Everything That Rocks. He says, D, this song got me through boot camp back in 1993. We could not have any music to listen to for 8 weeks, and I was having serious withdrawals. So I started to play the songs I grew up on over and over in my head. Metallica, Judas Priest, Twisted Sister, and Iron Maiden were the bands I remember the most. First off, Charles, thank you for your service. It is truly appreciated by the HOH and all of my listeners. Without guys and gals like you, this country would cease to exist, and that's a fact. And now, it's my pleasure to play this one for you, and might I say, sweet pick, Charles. You are a man of honor, integrity, and great metal taste. I mean, come on, you can't get any more metal than when your band name is Metallica. Here in the HOH, and this is the classic One Hits Bangin' Time!

I can feel it. Things are going crazy out there. Is there a full moon out tonight? Not that kind of moon, sir. That was David Lee Roth on the House of Hair. This is your DJ Derelictus D. Snyder, and I got one more request for you, and it's from Tyler Gray in Albany, Kentucky, listening on Rock 93.7. He says, D, I want to hear Beat Fool to Your School because it's true that you may never get another. I love this song, and I listen to it all the time in high school. Truth be told, this song really tells a story from my high school days. Rock on, and may the HOH kick ass this week like it does every week. Well, thanks for your twisted request, Tyler. Yeah, I thought I was a pretty cunning linguist when I came up with this play on the Beach Boys' Be True to Your School, misspelled words in the song title and all. It's too bad MTV decided to ban the video, complete with an appearance by the legendary Alice Cooper, because they said it was too gory. Wimps. And with the school year wrapped up for all the students listening to the HOH, this one off Twisted Sister's Come Out and Play album is a perfect fit. Now turn it up and listen for Billy Joel on piano, Clarence Clemons on sax, Brian Setzer on guitar, and of course, me. Let's rock!

0: with Kiss on the HOH. I'm Dee Snider, and while you enjoy these massages from my fine sponsors, you could also be multitasking metalhead and make your way to housefaironline.com to submit a request. If you like what I like, I'll make you famous. All right, I'm pulling the plug on this edition of The House with one more right after this. Stick around.
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12: Are you ready to ride off into the sunset? The House of Hare is engineered by Metal Mick McCabe, produced by Dwight Yoakam Coleman, and the executive producer is Pam the OG Metal Chick Edwards. This is Dee Snider. 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I'll be back in 7, same time and place, but here's a thought before I go. If it ain't metal, it's crap! Slaughter's taking us out. 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
6: Your AccuWeather forecast. Tonight, expect a chance of a thunderstorm early, followed by mostly cloudy skies and high humidity. The low will be 69 degrees. Tomorrow will be mostly cloudy, not as hot, but still humid with a few showers and a heavy thunderstorm in the afternoon. These storms could bring flooding downpours and localized damaging wind gusts. The high will reach 83 degrees. Tomorrow night, anticipate cloudy and humid conditions with a few showers and a possible thunderstorm. The low will be around 71 degrees. For AccuWeather, I'm meteorologist Jason Caterina.
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8: Your AccuWeather forecast. Tonight, expect a chance of a thunderstorm early, followed by mostly cloudy skies and high humidity. The low will be 69 degrees. Tomorrow will be mostly cloudy, not as hot, but still humid with a few showers and a heavy thunderstorm in the afternoon. These storms could bring flooding downpours and localized damaging wind gusts. The high will reach 83 degrees. Tomorrow night, anticipate cloudy and humid conditions with a few showers and a possible thunderstorm. The low will be around 71 degrees. For AccuWeather, I'm meteorologist Jason Caterina.
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5: Your AccuWeather forecast. Tonight, expect a chance of a thunderstorm early, followed by mostly cloudy skies and high humidity. The low will be 69 degrees. Tomorrow will be mostly cloudy, not as hot, but still humid with a few showers and a heavy thunderstorm in the afternoon. These storms could bring flooding downpours and localized damaging wind gusts. The high will reach 83 degrees. Tomorrow night, anticipate cloudy and humid conditions with a few showers and a possible thunderstorm. The low will be around 71 degrees. For AccuWeather, I'm meteorologist Jason Caterina.
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2: Your AccuWeather forecast. Tonight, expect a chance of a thunderstorm early, followed by mostly cloudy skies and high humidity. The low will be 69 degrees. Tomorrow will be mostly cloudy, not as hot, but still humid with a few showers and a heavy thunderstorm in the afternoon. These storms could bring flooding downpours and localized damaging wind gusts. The high will reach 83 degrees. Tomorrow night, anticipate cloudy and humid conditions with a few showers and a possible thunderstorm. The low will be around 71 degrees. For AccuWeather, I'm meteorologist Jason Caterina.
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6: Your AccuWeather forecast. Tonight, expect a chance of a thunderstorm early, followed by mostly cloudy skies and high humidity. The low will be 69 degrees. Tomorrow will be mostly cloudy, not as hot, but still humid with a few showers and a heavy thunderstorm in the afternoon. These storms could bring flooding downpours and localized damaging wind gusts. The high will reach 83 degrees. Tomorrow night, anticipate cloudy and humid conditions with a few showers and a possible thunderstorm. The low will be around 71 degrees. For AccuWeather, I'm meteorologist Jason Caterina.
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0: Don't go far. 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
6: Your AccuWeather forecast. Tonight, expect a chance of a thunderstorm early, followed by mostly cloudy skies and high humidity. The low will be 69 degrees. Tomorrow will be mostly cloudy, not as hot, but still humid with a few showers and a heavy thunderstorm in the afternoon. These storms could bring flooding downpours and localized damaging wind gusts. The high will reach 83 degrees. Tomorrow night, anticipate cloudy and humid conditions with a few showers and a possible thunderstorm. The low will be around 71 degrees. For AccuWeather, I'm meteorologist Jason Caterina.
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1: Fox News, I'm Deborah Valentine. Delayed by thunderstorms, Washington, D.C.'s America 250 event kicked off at 11 p.m. Eastern Time with a July 4th speech by President Trump pledging this.
2: At 250 years old, we may be the oldest constitutional republic on earth, but our country is just getting started because the best is yet to come.
1: The president also used the speech to call for passage of the Save America Act. Democratic leaders call it Jim Crow 2.0. Vice President J.D. Vance speaking during New York City's July 4th, Sail 4th 250 parade of tall ships.
3: It is a very American thing to ring in 250 years of American history by parading our naval and Air Force might for the world to see.
1: Meanwhile, four fires erupted from the Brooklyn Bridge during Macy's July 4th. America's

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1: Mostly cloudy and humid today with thunderstorms possible and a high of 83. AccuWeather's coming up next. I'm Freddie Hammer with Backyard Broadcasting Local News. Nearly a dozen fire crews were called to a garage fire in Loyalsock Township early Sunday. Dispatch reports say crews found heavy fire and smoke in the 1900 block of Conkle Road shortly after midnight. The fire spread to an attached ranch-style home, bringing a second alarm just before 12:30. According to the Sun-Gazette, crews from across Lycoming County responded, along with PPL and the American Red Cross. The bulk of the fire was knocked down within minutes. Prosecutors will seek the death penalty against 43-year-old Johnny Drummond, the man accused of killing Jeanette Crossley during an hours-long hostage standoff in Montoursville. Drummond is charged in a February shooting on Jordan Avenue, where police say he held Crossley hostage, fired at officers, and later shot Crossley multiple times. Prosecutors filed paperwork citing five aggravating factors. He also faces attempted murder, aggravated assault, and other charges. Pennsylvania food banks and community organizations will receive about 3.4 million eggs under a national settlement with a major egg producer. Attorney General Dave Sunday says the settlement follows an investigation into alleged price fixing by Calmaine Foods, Versova, Centrum, and Hickman's Egg Ranch. Investigators say the company's coordinated bids from 2022 through 2025 to influence a national egg price index, driving up costs for retailers and consumers. In all, about 53 million eggs will be donated nationwide, with the companies will pay $3.3 million to participating states. And the Danville Area Community Center is reminding eligible Montour County veterans that free memberships are still available through a grant-funded access program. The effort supports qualifying low- to moderate-income veterans by helping remove financial barriers to fitness, recreation, and community connection. The memberships are funded through the Community Development Block Grant, and due to program rules, the funding does not apply to Danville Borough residents, but DACC staff say other veteran support options may be available. And checking sports, Major League Baseball Draft League yesterday, Williamsport Crosscutters defeated the State College Spikes 20-9, winning the first half title and setting them up to host the MLB Draft League Championship September 2nd. They will return to State College tonight for Game 4 in that series, 6:35 p.m. first pitch. NASCAR today, the Arrow 400 from Chicagoland Speedway, 5 p.m. pre-race coverage, 6 p.m. green flag racing on the Twin Valleys Talk Radio Network. That's your local news. 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
1: I wanna rock! Are you ready to let loose? 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And that's where the House of Air comes in. D-Snyder here, and I've got some killer cuts coming this week from Judas Priest, Metallica, Guns N' Roses, Twisted Sister and more, and some tasty morsels from my request pile as well. 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
6: Your AccuWeather forecast today will be mostly cloudy, not as hot but humid, with a couple of showers and a heavy thunderstorm expected this afternoon. The storms could bring flooding downpours and localized damaging wind gusts with a high of 82. Tonight will remain cloudy and humid with a few showers and a thunderstorm and a low of 69. Tomorrow will also be cloudy and humid with more showers and a heavy thunderstorm. Thunderstorms may lead to flash flooding with a high of 75. By Tuesday, it will be mostly cloudy and humid with a chance of a few showers and a high of 78. For AccuWeather, I'm meteorologist Joe Lundberg.
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2: Good morning. It's time to get in touch. 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I'm Freddie Hammer, host of In Touch and news director at Backyard Broadcasting. Today, we're talking about a place where fresh food and community come together. We're going to sit down with Sid first, talk about how a local garden is making a big impact in Williamsport. And it's the Salvation Army Community Garden here in Williamsport. Hello, Sid first. Welcome to In Touch.
3: Thank you. It's great to be here and talk about something that a lot of people have a lot of passion about.
2: Definitely. I believe you have a lot of passion about this. Tell me a little bit about how you actually got started here in Williamsport with the Williamsport Garden.
3: I was at a period in my life where I was getting ready to retire, think about retirement, and actually the first Friday,
2: yeah,
3: I was walking down Pine Street, and there was a table, and it said, how would you like to be a master gardener? I got involved in the master gardener program in 2014, and when I got out of that, which is a 6-month intensive training, one of the administrators asked me what I'd like to do, and I said, I am interested in community gardens. She said, you better call Amy McGovern at Salvation Army because she wants to do a community garden as part of the social program of the Salvation Army.
2: Yeah.
3: But she doesn't know how to do it. And I said, well, I'm old enough to know how to do it. So I used my age and my unswerving
2: optimism
3: about not taking no as a response, and were able to put together the people, of which there were a group of people back in 2014, which was Salvation Army, Master Gardeners, Lycoming County Penn State Master Gardeners, and the food bank.
2: Yeah.
3: And that group of people took an idea, and two or three of us started working the phones and working the community, and were able to pull everything together as a donation, which started with UPMC giving us the ground.
2: Okay.
3: Where the garden was. At that time, it was only 8,000 square feet, and we started the mission.
2: Now, that's at 724 Park Avenue?
3: Right. 724 Park Avenue, for those of us remember, at one time, there were all houses in that area.
2: Okay.
3: Which the hospital bought and took down. So although we say it's 724, actually, if you were to look at a map of properties, you're going to see it was many, many, many addresses in the Park Avenue area below High Street.
2: Well, tell us a little bit about what the Salvation Army Community Garden does. I mean, describe the whole process.
3: Yeah, it's a blessed thing. It is as you mentioned, and very importantly, it's part of the Salvation Army mission to reach out to the community, engage the community, serve the community. So, in starting the community garden, the original ideas were, the original mission elements were, one, provide raised beds for people, for organizations to have a gardening experience, to grow their own food. We also had areas that we used for education of all ages from throughout the community as people became interested.
2: That's sort of your throwback as a master gardener, teaching.
3: Absolutely, right. The master gardener program, the focus is exactly is teaching. And the third thing, although we didn't have the ground so much at that time, was to start to grow vegetables, which we could through volunteers, we could grow, manage, take care of, harvest, and make it available to the community at the garden on a daily basis,
2: which
3: has become a major focus over the 12 years that we've been operating.
2: So working with the Pennsylvania Food Bank, now are you providing fresh food when possible?
3: Originally, that was a concept that we would feed the food bank or distribution partners. But what we found is that we could be more effective by growing our own produce and by harvesting that and making it available at the garden every day.
2: Okay.
3: So we use our own distribution, so to speak.
2: Sure.
3: And everything we grow that we harvest, we put out is basically gone that day.
2: Amazing. People are looking for that so
3: much.
2: Absolutely.
3: We're probably growing and distributing somewhere around 10,000 pounds of food a growing season.
2: Going at full throttle.
3: I've been at the garden since 7 o'clock this morning with a group of people with equipment, and we are spreading compost. We are rototilling and working other sections of the garden. We'll plant over 500 plants.
4: Do you go every day?
3: Every day.
4: And you have what?
3: There's somebody there every day now.
4: Okay.
3: And we'll be right up through October.
4: Okay.
3: Yeah.
4: And sort of manning, how do you make sure that the deer aren't eating anything? I guess that's a major problem.
3: I don't know how you knew that. It's really amazing. For those of us in gardening, we know that there are a range of pests that you have to be conscious of and
4: sure.
3: see them. And uniquely, because we are located just south of UPMC, the deer actually come off Camel Street Hill.
4: Okay.
3: And that's the herds that are back by the Williamsport home. But anyways, after they've eaten everything they could find on Camel Street Hill, they actually come down and walk down Camel Street.
4: Okay.
3: Right?
4: Yeah.
3: And come to the garden. And they've been annoying. They've been a problem.
4: And then you have to sleep in a tent and make clap
3: yeah.
4: a lot.
3: There's a whole family, I'll tell you that. We know it from the footprints. I want to say, when we were talking about the mission and the elements of the garden.
4: Yeah.
3: The other thing we knew we needed and we felt we had a stewardship responsibility was recreating the habitat. When the houses were taken down in that area by the hospital, they took not only took the houses down, they took everything down. So they took the trees, the plants, and all it was grass.
4: Okay.
3: So when the hospital would give us the original amount of ground they gave us and then the incremental amounts of ground, we're up to about 45,000 square feet now. Started with 8,
4: yeah.
3: We're at 45.
4: Amazing.
3: So we had to create a habitat because you have to have pollinators, you have to have trees, you have to create an ecosystem.
4: Yeah.
3: And so
4: get your bees to come.
3: Absolutely. The cycle of nature is astounding. And so we had to rebuild that. And we have done that very consciously, particularly over the last 5 years, and putting in pocket parks with Pennsylvania native plants. We're right now at one of our projects in 2026 is to create an edible walkway.
4: Neat.
3: We started that, and we just finished planting apple trees and blueberry bushes.
4: I wondered what other crops you have available. I guess that's the season now. We're talking about early spring stuff.
3: Yeah. What will happen over the next month is we'll harvest some spring crops, which would be lettuce, spinach, some other spring crops. We have a lot of our gardeners are very interested in plant a lot of garlic. So we have a lot of garlic that comes into the late spring harvest.
4: Oh, all right.
3: But what we'll be doing here in the time around May 9th is we'll be planting the summer crops, the summer vegetable crops, which is anything you can imagine we're growing.
4: Even corn.
3: Oh, yeah.
4: That's neat.
3: Yeah, yeah.
4: That's great.
3: Yep.
4: Well, do you provide the tools and the guidance for people that come in and want to do? Tell us about how someone may be able to be a gardener there.
3: The way we operate our raised beds, and we have a total of about 20 raised beds, 15 to 20 raised beds, depending on how they're divided. And every year since 2014, every one of those has been taken.
4: Okay.
3: So many of the raised beds right now are taken by people who have been there for a number of years. But this year there are a few new people. We love having new people get involved in the garden. And the way it operates is each year, nobody has a raised bed for years. Every year we turn it over.
4: Okay.
3: So you have to reapply. And you sign an application and you sign a form that indicates the guidelines and a waiver of liability, which is kind of standard stuff in a community garden.
4: I'm wondering about the different crops that you do have. How important are they to sustaining food security in this community?
3: If you look at food insecurity in Lycoming County, and you look at the amount of people who are receiving some kind of nutritional benefits,
4: mm-hmm.
3: and then you look at what is called the ALICE portion of the population. This was some data that was put together by the Lycoming United Way under Ron Frick. But what they were looking at are families that are above the benefit line but still struggling week to week, day to day, month to month in terms of managing their budget. And so difficult decisions are made. If you take that number of percentages of the population of Lycoming County, when I talk about this, I like to not use percentages because sometimes percentages don't really mean anything unless you apply it against a number.
4: Okay.
3: That percentage of those two groups against the population of Lycoming County, you're probably talking about 30 to 40,000 people who are trying to figure out in their budgets, trying to afford good food.
4: Yeah.
3: I'm actually part of I actually teach a course in the Bucknell Institute of Lifelong Learning. It's called Healthy Soil, Healthy Plants, Healthy People. There is no question about the benefit to a person's health, not only physically but mentally, by eating good food that has the proper nutrition in it. So along with food insecurity and the challenges of providing food is trying to increase the awareness through partnerships, particularly with UPMC, about the benefit of eating good food,
4: yeah,
3: and how it can really help you in managing your own health and making you healthy. So when we do these kinds of things and with our partners, which is YMCA, UPMC, because we're in that all proximity, it's almost like there's a wellness campus in the center of Williamsport.
4: Okay.
3: Right. So yeah, it's more than just eating food.
4: Exactly. Right. You're helping the community so much.
3: And gardening restores the community. When you bring communities back together for something that is vital to their well-being, you not only are providing food for people, but you're providing food for the restoration of the community.
4: And they can learn here and then take it along to teach their children.
3: Absolutely. Everything that we're teaching, you could go to the library and get a book out and read about it. But more important, you can go down to the garden and actually do it. And what you learn there, you could take with you anywhere you go.
4: Yeah.
3: People think about gardening and you got to have a lot of ground. You really need nothing more than a pot. Right?
4: Right? One tomato plant.
3: I like to think about it as one tomato at a time. You can grow a vegetable garden on the back of your porch. You really don't need a lot of ground to grow enough food for yourself to really supply a lot of food for the whole summer. And it doesn't take a lot of square footage to do that.
4: Have you ever taught how to can? Do you do any canning?
3: Yeah, that's good. We thought about it. One of the things that we thought about was how we could use our location there to actually get into maybe setting aside a day where we would make a garden soup. We would get into ways of preserving your foods and things like
4: sure.
3: that. And we're trying to do a better job, think more about doing things in the educational area for all ages. And this year will be the first time that the Salvation Army will run a children's gardening camp.
4: Neat.
3: And it's June 8th to June 12th. And we're looking for about 18 young people, and we're very excited about getting into that part of what we think is our mission.
4: Tell me about the volunteers that are on this mission with you. I'm sure there's wonderful people you work with.
3: It's astounding. As you talk to various entities, social service entities and nonprofits in the community, and I'm aware of it, one of the things you hear so much is, oh, we can't get any volunteers, right?
4: Yeah.
3: They won't stay around. I'm going to use the word bless again, because even just walk-ons, just people who, organizations in the community who contact us and say they want to help, we probably have somewhere between 40 and 50 volunteers a month.
4: Wow.
3: Generating around 250 hours of volunteer labor.
4: Do you ever turn anyone away?
3: No, because there's an endless pile of work to do. No, we never can't. No, that would be awful to turn anybody away.
4: Sure.
3: There's always something to do.
4: Help them help you.
3: Yeah.
4: Definitely.
3: Yeah, exactly.
4: What has really struck you being a part of this for so many years? What has the, like maybe a person or a family that really was affected by this garden?
3: I tell a story, and it has become a little bit about my attitude of how you look at the world's problems and the state's problems and the local Williamsport problems and what each of us can do about it. One day I was doing something in one of our back gardens, and a woman walked up with her, maybe a six-year-old child, and I was actually doing some trellis work with some tomatoes, and she looked at the tomatoes, and she said, oh, my gosh, aren't they beautiful? And my son loves tomatoes so much, but I can't afford to buy him a tomato. And I said to her, every tomato and plant in this garden is available for your son. So I've come up with this sense in my mind of personally, and what, as we look at trying to address people's needs, it all starts with one person at a time. So I call it a one tomato at a time philosophy.
4: I love that. One tomato, two tomato, three tomato.
3: Yeah, exactly. One gets two gets three. So I'm right. We don't think about feeding 40,000 people in Lycoming County right now. We think about feeding one person and then two people and three people and four people. And that's the way we have to look at it.
4: Did you mention that you do something with the Allenwood Penitentiary or any kind of any kind of work with the prison system?
3: Through a friend of mine, a great friend of our family, Carl Malosky, who's a retired professor of sociology at Bucknell.
4: Okay.
3: He's been working as part of his sociology interests. He's been working in prisons for a number of years, and he was instrumental in what's called the Inside-Outside Program with state penitentiaries, and he was at the forefront of getting Bucknell into SEI Cole Township. He retired, but he continued his work with SEI Cole Township through the Bucknell Institute of Lifelong Learning. And so for the last 4 years, I've been part of courses that he has put together where we go to SEI Cole Township. It's usually an 8-session curriculum, and we go down and meet with marvelous, incredible guys. Anyways, at SEI Cole Township, there is an organization called Lifeline. It's about 250 inmates who have long sentences, and part of what they do is charitable giving. So in taking these courses with Carl and sitting down and having friendships, there was one time when I was sitting at a class, and a fellow by the name of Ed Wiles, who's president of Lifeline, leaned over to me and said, "So you're running a community garden, and you're teaching, and there's kids, and you're trying to work with the community?" I said, "Yeah." He said, "What do you need?" I said, "I am not sure what you mean by what do I need." He said, what would help the garden?" I said, "Well, okay." I said, "We'd love to have a greenhouse." He said, "How much would that cost?" I said, "Oh, about $4,000. He said, "The check's in the mail."
4: Oh, my gosh.
3: So our greenhouse down at the community garden farm is from the donation of inmates at SEI Cole Township who feel they have a responsibility to reach back out to the community.
4: What an incredible thing that must make you feel every day when you go and participate in this.
3: This is
4: every time you look at that greenhouse.
3: This is a journey of miracles at this garden.
4: Yeah.
3: Absolutely.
4: What would you say your biggest challenge is? Everything's wonderful the way we're talking about it, but is there a challenge that you face that you'd say, oh, this is the hardest part?
3: From operating the garden, the challenge that we have is the challenge that every gardener has.
4: Okay. The weather?
3: How's the weather going? for gardening, for those of us that are here and try to get better at it, we all know it starts with soil. And if you don't have healthy soil, you can't have healthy plants. The ground that we inhabited were houses all at one time, which were taken down and just dropped basically into their foundations. So the soil quality in the area that we're working with, have worked with over the last 12 years is terrible. We test it, we look at it, we manage it. But we had a conversation this morning. We think we brought over 12 tons of manure and wood chips and grass clippings to work that soil over the last 4 years. And it's a never-ending journey.
4: Sure.
3: Yeah.
4: How do you keep the weeds from growing? Do you put leaves down?
3: Right. We aggressively compost.
4: Okay.
3: We aggressively mulch, either with mulch that we get from a fabulous partner of ours. We get wood chips. So there are companies obviously around Williamsport that are taking trees down. We go to them and say, they got a truckload of chips, and they say, "Where are you taking that?" And they say, well, you know, we're taking it. We said, "How about dumping that in the garden?"
4: Yeah.
3: They dump it in the garden, and then through volunteers, we wheelbarrow it out, and we put it in our growing lanes to hold the weeds down.
4: Nice.
3: Not that you can ever hold all the weeds down.
4: Sure.
3: But
4: you can throw them right back in the compost
3: pile. It's not that we don't have people out there actually picking weeds out of the ground, because we do.
4: Okay.
3: But it's a challenging gardening, and you figure out how to tackle it.
4: So if anybody wants to come and visit, is it just a daily thing, show up?
3: Walk-ons.
4: And come see you at 724 Park Avenue?
3: Yeah, we have tremendous corporate groups and organizations that regularly volunteer with us. We just had 12 terrific people from PP&L, from their community outreach program. Certainly EQT is a major participant. Lycoming College, love them. They come down two or three times a year with 8 to 10 students. But then we have people that just drive up or walk in the street, and they walk in and say, how can I help?
4: Yeah.
3: So we have that tremendous range of participation.
4: You talked about the edible walkway. Is that one of the only things that you're looking forward in the future, or is there other ideas that you have?
3: Well, each year, depending on our friends to the garden and what they're willing to support us with, which is donations or in-kind things, we throw that into the soup, so to speak, and then we have some ideas that just kind of happen. They evolve in our minds. We're constantly researching. So each year, besides operating the garden, we try to scale up to some kind of project. This year, our project is an edible walkway, which fortunately was funded by some very, very kind people. And volunteers are planting that. And then the summer camp. Those are the two big kind of capital things we're doing.
4: Nice.
3: Besides just operating the garden. Last year, the big thing we did was through the UPMC residency grant program that they were able to secure. We were able to put a drip irrigation system in.
4: That's nice.
3: Through other donations, we put in solar power systems because we have no electricity.
4: Okay.
3: Yeah.
4: It comes around.
3: It comes around.
4: It's like you are blessed, I believe. How do you describe it?
3: Yeah, we smile and talk about it because nobody knew 5 or 10 years ago had any idea that we would be where we are now with this.
4: Yeah.
3: And a lot of this is the miracleness of thinking about something and thinking it can never happen. And then all of a sudden the telephone rings and somebody says, hey, I had this idea. Would this be helpful?
4: Yeah. I'm sure.
3: Yeah.
4: Who's the person that helps you the most? Do you have a couple volunteers that come too?
3: Yeah, absolutely. I got to mention Frederica Bauer, who was a recent Master Gardener graduate and a retired teacher. She is at the garden every single day. There are some gentlemen from the neighborhood. Got to give our mentor, our spiritual guide, is Jojo Potts, who lives right across the street. He's called the mayor of Park Avenue.
4: Okay.
3: Interesting story. I went to him early on back in 2014, told him about the idea. He went down to Dolly's where he has coffee every day, and the people there said, it can't work, won't work, it'll be ripped apart. That never, ever happened.
4: That prayers work.
3: Prayers work. Certainly Ricky Lee, who was part of the garden from early on, Winston Lee, his brother. There's a core group of people who are there pretty much all the time.
4: And I'm sure you just are so grateful for that.
3: Absolutely.
4: My goodness. Yep. If someone comes to the garden and then they're doing a little bit of work, what do you hope that they take away with them as they go back out in the community?
3: That's such a personal thing. We all take away from our experiences certain things that are part of who we are and personal things, right?
4: So, yeah.
3: What we hope is the restoration of the dignity of people, the value of the universal respect as we come together to do something that is good for all of us as well as ourselves.
4: I think that learning about this garden today is hopefully going to make that happen for many people.
3: Absolutely. I invite whoever hears this to drop by, talk to us, even just talking, sharing gardening experiences, just sharing life experiences. The socialization that goes down there is incredible. We have obviously people from Williamsport, people from the Park Avenue neighborhood. We have people from all over the world. We have a couple of beautiful ladies from South Korea. We have a woman who lives somewhere in the neighborhood who was born in China. She comes over, and they teach us gardening things that were part of their culture that we never even knew of. We don't even know what they're growing.
4: I love that. You'll find out by July.
3: Yeah, we'll find out. Exactly.
4: Well, this has just been a wonderful conversation. I'm so glad I'm learning about
3: this. Thank you, Freddie.
4: It's absolutely wonderful. It's the Salvation Army Williamsport Corps, and you can talk to them. And
3: yeah, you can call the Corps. Beautiful people down there. The garden started out as the Red Shield Community Garden, but because we got into this farming side of it, is now called the Salvation Army Community Garden and Urban Farm.
4: All right. You are the manager of the Salvation Army Community Garden and Urban Farm, and you do a wonderful job. I can just feel your passion for this project, and I just wish you the best of luck and more blessings as you go forward.
3: Thank you. I never have stopped enjoying talking about what we're doing down there. Yeah.
4: Right. We hope to meet you up down there sometime.
3: Good.
4: Go down to 724 Park Avenue in Williamsport.
3: Yep.
4: Look for Sid first. He's going to be there.
3: Yeah. Or the other great Frederico or Winston or Ricky. They're all beautiful ambassadors of something that means so much.
4: Well, thank you for being on In Touch today, Sid.
3: Okay. Thank you. It's great to be here.
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4: Fox News, I'm Deborah Valentine. Delayed by thunderstorms, Washington, D.C.'s America 250 event kicked off at 11 p.m. Eastern Time with a July 4th speech by President Trump pledging this.
5: At 250 years old, we may be the oldest constitutional republic on earth, but our country is just getting started because the best is yet to come.
4: The president also used the speech to call for passage of the Save America Act. Democratic leaders call it Jim Crow 2.0. Vice President J.D. Vance speaking during New York City's July 4th, Sail 4th 250 parade of tall ships.
6: It is a very American thing to ring in 250 years of American history by parading our naval and Air Force might for the world to see.
4: Meanwhile, four fires erupted from the Brooklyn Bridge during Macy's July 4th. 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
7: Mostly cloudy and humid today with thunderstorms possible and a flood watch in place till tomorrow evening. A high of 83. AccuWeather's coming up next. I'm Freddie Hammer with Backyard Broadcasting Local News. A 17-year-old has died following a motorcycle crash in Lycoming County. State police say it happened after 5 p.m. Saturday along Route 287 near Route 284 in Pine Township. Investigators say the teen lost control, left the road, struck a ditch and embankment, and was thrown from the bike. Police say he was wearing a helmet but suffered fatal injuries. His name has not yet been released. Morris Fire Department, Morris Ambulance, Susquehanna Regional EMS, the Lycoming County Coroner's Office, and PennDOT all responded. A Homeland Security official says the Massachusetts truck driver charged in the crash that killed Pennsylvania State Trooper Michael Pajera Jr. on I-81 in Schuylkill County was in the U.S. illegally. Officials say 33-year-old Michael Bond is a Haitian national whose parole ended in June of 2025, and ICE has lodged an immigration detainer. Bond is charged with homicide by vehicle and other counts. Funeral services for Trooper Pajera are Wednesday, July 8th at 11 a.m. at North Schuylkill High School in Ashland, with a public visitation from 8 to 10 that day. And the Williamsport Lumberyards baseball and softball complex was formally dedicated Thursday, marking completion of the $23 million project. Officials say the former dump and brownfield site has been transformed into a seven-field complex for youth, college, and tournament play. The 28-acre facility opened in April and will serve as a home field for Penn College baseball and softball. According to the Sun-Gazette, tourism officials say thousands of athletes and supporters are expected to use the fields before next month's Little League World Series. And families are invited to Kids Safety Day at Hidden Creek Campground in Allenwood on July 18th. The second annual event will feature first responders, emergency vehicles, a local canine unit, child fingerprinting kits, fire truck tours, and more. Organizers say a state police helicopter may also appear. The event includes a silent auction and food deck, with proceeds benefiting Transitions of PA and its work to help end human trafficking. And checking sports, White Sox beat the Guardians 3-1, Pirates over the Nationals 7-1, Twins over the Yankees 11-4, Orioles beat the Reds 8-5, Braves over the Mets 14-3, and Phillies over the Royals 6-1. Major League Baseball today, Mets and Braves at 12:30, Pirates and Nationals at 1 p.m., Phillies play the Royals at 3 p.m. on Peacock. Upcoming World Cup games, U.S. playing Belgium Monday at 8 p.m. on Fox. AccuWeather's coming up next. I'm Freddie Hammer with Backyard Broadcasting Local News.
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0: CCR with Fortunate Son. We also heard from the Steve Miller Band, David Bowie, a Brit singing about young Americans, and The Boss kicked off our 4th of July weekend special. 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
11: Your AccuWeather forecast today will be mostly cloudy, not as hot but humid, with a couple of showers and a heavy thunderstorm expected this afternoon. The storms could bring flooding downpours and localized damaging wind gusts with a high of 82. Tonight will remain cloudy and humid with a few showers and a thunderstorm and a low of 69. Tomorrow will also be cloudy and humid with more showers and a heavy thunderstorm. Thunderstorms may lead to flash flooding with a high of 75. By Tuesday, it will be mostly cloudy and humid with a chance of a few showers and a high of 78. For AccuWeather, I'm meteorologist Joe Lundberg.
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0: Welcome back to our Independence Day celebration. And it would be un-American if you didn't have a 4th of July celebration without the song Tom Petty recorded on the 4th of July at the Bicentennial, American Girl.

0: What better way to say Happy 4th of July than with Grand Funk's We're an American Band? Before that, we heard from Lynyrd Skynyrd, the great Canadian Neil Young, and Florida's own Tom Petty started off our Independence Day festivities. We'll keep the stars and stripes flying when Flashback returns.
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0: an American salute from John Mellencamp with ROCK in the USA. Before that, we heard from Styx, the Guess Who, and Night Ranger started the tribute to America. That'll bring our celebration to a close for the moment, but stick around and we'll kick off another hour when we come back.
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3: News. I'm Paul Stevens. President Trump speaking to Americans on the 4th of July from the National Mall in D.C. as the nation observes America 250.
4: In this country, we can achieve the wildest and most impossible dreams, and no dream in history is bigger or more incredible than the one that started on July 4th, 1776.
3: The inclement weather forcing the delay or a delay, shortening or canceling many of the 4th of July events from coast to coast. Extreme heat forcing the cancellation of the National Independence Day parade in the nation's capital. The husband of former House Speaker Nancy Pelosi, Paul Pelosi, facing a misdemeanor hit-and-run charge. He allegedly, authorities say, hit a legally parked car on Friday in California's Napa Valley. 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
5: Mostly cloudy and humid today with thunderstorms possible and a high of 83. AccuWeather's coming up next. I'm Freddie Hammer with Backyard Broadcasting Local News. Nearly a dozen fire crews were called to a garage fire in Loyalsock Township early Sunday. Dispatch reports say crews found heavy fire and smoke in the 1900 block of Conkle Road shortly after midnight. The fire spread to an attached ranch-style home, bringing a second alarm just before 12:30. According to the Sun-Gazette, crews from across Lycoming County responded, along with PPL and the American Red Cross. The bulk of the fire was knocked down within minutes. Prosecutors will seek the death penalty against 43-year-old Johnny Drummond, the man accused of killing Jeanette Crossley during an hours-long hostage standoff in Montoursville. Drummond is charged in a February shooting on Jordan Avenue, where police say he held Crossley hostage, fired at officers, and later shot Crossley multiple times. Prosecutors filed paperwork citing five aggravating factors. He also faces attempted murder, aggravated assault, and other charges. Pennsylvania food banks and community organizations will receive about 3.4 million eggs under a national settlement with a major egg producer. Attorney General Dave Sunday says the settlement follows an investigation into alleged price fixing by Calmaine Foods, Versova, Centrum, and Hickman's Egg Ranch. Investigators say the companies coordinated bids from 2022 through 2025 to influence a national egg price index, driving up costs for retailers and consumers. In all, about 53 million eggs will be donated nationwide, and the companies will pay $3.3 million to participating states. And the Danville Area Community Center is reminding eligible Montour County veterans that free memberships are still available through a grant-funded access program. The effort supports qualifying low- to moderate-income veterans by helping remove financial barriers to fitness, recreation, and community connection. The memberships are funded through the Community Development Block Grant, and due to program rules, the funding does not apply to Danville Borough residents, but DACC staff say other veteran support options may be available. And checking sports, Major League Baseball Draft League yesterday, Williamsport Crosscutters defeated the State College Spikes 20-9, winning the first half title and setting them up to host the MLB Draft League Championship September 2nd. They will return to State College tonight for Game 4 in that series, 6:35 p.m. first pitch. NASCAR today, the Arrow 400 from Chicagoland Speedway, 5 p.m. pre-race coverage, 6 p.m. green flag racing on the Twin Valleys Talk Radio Network. That's your local news. 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
7: This week's newscast kicks off in 1978, when the first Texas Jam rocked the Cotton Bowl in Dallas, with temperatures soaring to 104 degrees. Over 100,000 fans braved the heat for a stacked lineup that included Van Halen, Eddie Money, Journey, Heart, Ted Nugent, Aerosmith, and more.

The Doobie Brothers, from their second album, Toulouse Street, released this week in 1972. And in 1969, the Jimi Hendrix Experience played their last gig with the original lineup, featuring bassist Noel Redding and drummer Mitch Mitchell at the Denver Pop Festival.

0: And finally, this week in 1984, Bruce Springsteen kicked off his Born in the USA tour in St. Paul, Minnesota, and filmed a Dancing in the Dark video during the show featuring a 19-year-old Courtney Cox. When we return, we'll celebrate some rock star birthdays next on Flashback.
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9: Your AccuWeather forecast today will be mostly cloudy, not as hot but humid, with a couple of showers and a heavy thunderstorm expected this afternoon. The storms could bring flooding downpours and localized damaging wind gusts with a high of 82. Tonight will remain cloudy and humid with a few showers and a thunderstorm and a low of 69. Tomorrow will also be cloudy and humid with more showers and a heavy thunderstorm. Thunderstorms may lead to flash flooding with a high of 75. By Tuesday, it will be mostly cloudy and humid with a chance of a few showers and a high of 78. For AccuWeather, I'm meteorologist Joe Lundberg.
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0: Welcome to Flashback's Rockstar Birthday Party. We kick off our celebration with Rock and Roll Hall of Famer Ian Pace. The man behind the kit in Deep Purple, still going strong as the last remaining original member of the band, who's celebrating his 78th birthday this week.

Men at Work, featuring the unmistakable voice of lead singer Colin Hay, who's turning 73 this week, and lighting up 74 birthday candles is singer-songwriter John Waite, best known for his solo hits

0: And we wrap up this week's Rockstar Birthday Party with a shout-out to the iconic Debbie Harry, Blondie frontwoman and Rock and Roll Hall of Famer, who's 81 this week. When we return, we'll celebrate the red, white, and blue on Flashback.
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4: 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Allison Crane and Rigging made sure our giant American flag proudly flew over Williamsport. 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
2: On Angelo Bavaro, President Trump addressing Americans on the National Mall to celebrate the 250th anniversary of American independence and also push his agenda.
3: America is back, and we want to keep America great, and we will do so by approving the Save America Act, which means all voters must show voter ID.
2: Storms prompted a two-hour evacuation of the National Mall. Many celebrations from coast to coast were delayed, shortened, or canceled due to weather. The death toll climbing in Venezuela following back-to-back earthquakes.
4: A government official confirms 2,954 people are dead, more than 16,500 injured, and at least 16,000 people left homeless.
2: That is Fox's Carmen Roberts reporting. 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
5: Mostly cloudy and humid today with thunderstorms possible and a flood watch in place till tomorrow evening. A high of 83. AccuWeather's coming up next. I'm Freddie Hammer with Backyard Broadcasting Local News. A 17-year-old has died following a motorcycle crash in Lycoming County. State police say it happened after 5 p.m. Saturday along Route 287 near Route 284 in Pine Township. Investigators say the teen lost control, left the road, struck a ditch and embankment, and was thrown from the bike. Police say he was wearing a helmet but suffered fatal injuries. His name has not yet been released. Morris Fire Department, Morris Ambulance, Susquehanna Regional EMS, the Lycoming County Coroner's Office, and PennDOT all responded. A Homeland Security official says the Massachusetts truck driver charged in the crash that killed Pennsylvania State Trooper Michael Pajera Jr. on I-81 in Schuylkill County was in the U.S. illegally. Officials say 33-year-old Michael Bond is a Haitian national whose parole ended in June of 2025, and ICE has lodged an immigration detainer. Bond is charged with homicide by vehicle and other counts. Funeral services for Trooper Pajera are Wednesday, July 8th at 11 a.m. at North Schuylkill High School in Ashland, with a public visitation from 8 to 10 that day. And the Williamsport Lumberyards baseball and softball complex was formally dedicated Thursday, marking completion of the $23 million project. Officials say the former dump and brownfield site has been transformed into a seven-field complex for youth, college, and tournament play. The 28-acre facility opened in April and will serve as a home field for Penn College baseball and softball. According to the Sun-Gazette, tourism officials say thousands of athletes and supporters are expected to use the fields before next month's Little League World Series. And families are invited to Kids Safety Day at Hidden Creek Campground in Allenwood on July 18th. The second annual event will feature first responders, emergency vehicles, a local canine unit, child fingerprinting kits, fire truck tours, and more. Organizers say a state police helicopter may also appear. The event includes a silent auction and food deck, with proceeds benefiting Transitions of PA and its work to help end human trafficking. And checking sports, White Sox beat the Guardians 3-1, Pirates over the Nationals 7-1, Twins over the Yankees 11-4, Orioles beat the Reds 8-5, Braves over the Mets 14-3, and Phillies over the Royals 6-1. Major League Baseball today, Mets and Braves at 12:30, Pirates and Nationals at 1 p.m., Phillies play the Royals at 3 p.m. on Peacock. Upcoming World Cup games, U.S. playing Belgium Monday at 8 p.m. on Fox. AccuWeather's coming up next. I'm Freddie Hammer with Backyard Broadcasting Local News.
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Top of the morning to you. Happy July 5th. Clay here hanging for the day live in the studio. And we're going to catch up in just a second. First, some business to attend to. The Eagles on the way. Right now, the Police. 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

0: The Eagles at 99.3, 103.7 WZXR. Another day has graced us with its presence. Today happens to be a Sunday, the day after Independence Day, and I hope the fireworks didn't keep you guys up too late last night, because we got plenty to get into today, my friends. Details on noteworthy community events going on, shows coming to the area, hourly weather reports, and details on how to win some sweet stuff, including massive prize packs, Guns N' Roses tickets, passes for Knoebels, the list goes on and on and on. So make sure you tune in when you can. Stay tuned. A swell Sunday morning continues with your Valley weather next.
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7: Your AccuWeather forecast today will be mostly cloudy, not as hot but humid, with a couple of showers and a heavy thunderstorm expected this afternoon. The storms could bring flooding downpours and localized damaging wind gusts with a high of 82. Tonight will remain cloudy and humid with a few showers and a thunderstorm and a low of 69. Tomorrow will also be cloudy and humid with more showers and a heavy thunderstorm. Thunderstorms may lead to flash flooding with a high of 75. By Tuesday, it will be mostly cloudy and humid with a chance of a few showers and a high of 78. For AccuWeather, I'm meteorologist Joe Lundberg.
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All shapes and sizes of rock and roll welcomed here at WZXR. I'm sure you know that by now. New music from Breaking Benjamin coming up this second, right here, right now. We get a classic from Danzig, WZXR.

0: hard stop on that one. A couple of Pennsylvania boys with some new music. Breaking Benjamin, Something Wicked, 99.3, 1037 WZXR. Well, just 2 years ago, if you remember, the Williamsport Crosscutters won the MLB Draft League Championship Series, giving them the crown for 2024. Well, last night's victory solidified the chance for them to do it again this year, beating the State College Spikes 20-9, now official winners of the first half title, allowing the Cutters to host and, of course, participate in the championship game coming to Williamsport in early September. So look for that right here in Williamsport. Like I said, any info you need, tickets, schedule, anything at all, you'll find it all at crosscutters.com. Motley Crue, starting us off next.
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0: It's only rock and roll, but we like it here at the Susquehanna Valley's home of rock and roll, WZXR. Plenty going on in the community this time of year. Add this one to the list. SAL having their annual clam bake soon, and you're invited to join in on the grub. Some good news there for you. It's July 11th, starting bright and early at noon, and it's going to be at the Bauer Decker Post 251 Pavilion, which you'll find at 185 Broad Street in Montgomery. Lots and lots of stuff that you can, this is going to be an all-you-can-eat feast. Clams, clam chowder, burgers, hot dogs, fries, salads, desserts, and even more to choose from the day of. And some good news, soda and water included, so no one's going thirsty. Admission, $30 with the clams, $15 without. Cash bar, DJ, prizes, you name it, it will be there. So that's July 11th, 185 Broad Street in Montgomery, starting at noon. That event calendar update brought to you by the fine folks over at Burke's Technical Institute, offering skilled trade programs including electrical, HVAC, and basic refrigeration. 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

Doesn't get much better than Zeppelin on a Sunday morning. With us here at WZXR, sitting at a much cooler 75 degrees so far today. 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

0: 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And as always, brought to you by the fine folks over at Bauer Electric, in business since 1950, so they know what they're doing. In the mid-70s as we speak on this Sunday, we'll be right back.
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3: 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Instead, a minor must have an approved parent, legal guardian, or designated caregiver manage the treatment and buy the medication. Minors do not receive a card. Instead, the state issues a patient authorization letter. The caregiver receives a physical medical marijuana card. 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
5: Your AccuWeather forecast today will be mostly cloudy, not as hot but humid, with a couple of showers and a heavy thunderstorm expected this afternoon. The storms could bring flooding downpours and localized damaging wind gusts with a high of 82. Tonight will remain cloudy and humid with a few showers and a thunderstorm and a low of 69. Tomorrow will also be cloudy and humid with more showers and a heavy thunderstorm. Thunderstorms may lead to flash flooding with a high of 75. By Tuesday, it will be mostly cloudy and humid with a chance of a few showers and a high of 78. For AccuWeather, I'm meteorologist Joe Lundberg.
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A plain and simple fact, we would be lost without the blues. 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

0: Three Doors Down, 99.3 1037 WZXR and 95.1. If you're in the Muncie area, well, they just keep on coming. Glad to say another great story from the local sports world here for you. Montoursville, 9 to 11 year old baseball league, defeat Keystone to advance to tomorrow's district final. That's right, Montoursville pitchers and a tremendous defense shut down the well-known Keystone offense for a 6-4 win. So that W sends Montoursville to the championship game on Monday evening, which is tomorrow, at Volunteer Stadium here in Williamsport. And a huge congratulations in order to the Montoursville team for making it all the way.
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Some pretty interesting things happening on this very day in history, so we're going to explore that in a second. 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Offspring coming up right now, Judas Priest.

0: The Offspring at WZXR, the Susquehanna Valley's home of rock and roll, and some very interesting things happening on this day in history. For some context, it's July 5th, 186th day of the year, 64 days until Labor Day. And on this very date, in 1865, the Secret Service was formed. On this date, in 1946, the bikini was introduced. And on this date, 1954, a huge one for music, Elvis Presley's first professional recording session is held at Memphis Sun Records. And it resulted in his first single, you might know it, That's All Right Mama. Well, fast forward all these years, here we are, 11:18 on this Sunday, sitting close to 80 degrees, Valley weather forecast coming right up.
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7: Your AccuWeather forecast this afternoon. Expect cloudy skies with slightly cooler temperatures, but still humid conditions. There will be a few showers and the possibility of a heavy thunderstorm. These storms could result in flooding downpours and localized damaging wind gusts with a high of 85. Tonight will remain cloudy and humid with more showers and a chance of a thunderstorm as temperatures drop to a low of 70. Tomorrow is forecasted to be cloudy, not as warm as today, but humidity will persist. Expect a few showers and the potential for another heavy thunderstorm. Thunderstorms may lead to flash flooding with a high of 77. For AccuWeather, I'm meteorologist Joe Lundberg.
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Well, with time moving this fast, worth a reminder that the Lycoming County Fair is starting up Wednesday, July 8th through Saturday, July 18th. Any details you need, lycomingfair.net. ZZ Top coming up right now, Pearl Jam, WZXR.

0: 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And we should be giving all of our love to the Williamsport Crosscutters. They defeated the State College Spikes 20-9. That is a spanking. Just happened yesterday afternoon. Making the Cutters, it's official, the winners of the first half title in the league. MLB Draft League, if you weren't aware. So this honor also makes them, well, participate and host the MLB Draft League Championship game coming up on September 2nd. So you know what to do. Get those tickets. 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

0: Guns N' Roses at the Susquehanna Valley's home of rock and roll, WZXR. 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

0: Jim Carrey's The Grinch Who Stole Christmas. Early 2000s it was released. I'm sure you remember the movie. The little girl in it, Cindy Lou Who, the one who played it, grew up to be the lead singer of that band we just heard. And new music from them, Pretty Reckless, that one called When I Wake Up. And you heard it here at WZXR, the Susquehanna Valley's home of rock and roll. 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Old stuff, new stuff, we play a bit of it all. And heck, we even got a way for you to get some giggles in on those early morning commutes. Bob and Tom Show, been doing their part for the comedy world for decades now. Catch them weekday mornings from 6 a.m. until 10 when Freddie takes over. As for now, sitting around 77 degrees with WZXR.
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0: released 57 years ago, almost to the day, the one and only David Bowie, Space Oddity at WZXR, and what a time to be alive. You may have heard that the Cutters, good old Williamsport Cross Cutters, won a game last night that secured their spot in the championship game in early September. So huge congratulations to them. That's great news, and so is this. We're having a WZXR night, our very first one at historic Bowman Field in Williamsport. It's also a wrestling night with an appearance by former WWE star Enzo, and it's going to be a blast. So snag those tickets at the box office at the door day of if you want, or, of course, crosscutters.com. Crosscutters, man, killing it this year. Good job, fellas.
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About to turn 109 on Sunday, July 5th. It's the 186th day of the year. 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

0: Ted Nugent at the Susquehanna Valley's home of rock and roll, WZXR. And you better make sure to keep up with those traffic reports on Friday afternoons we have here during the week from 3 to 5. Like I said, on those Friday afternoons might save you a whole lot of waiting around on traffic when things get a little hairy out there. So make sure to keep that in mind, 3 to 5 Fridays, and it's all brought to you by Performance Towing and Recovery. And they're going to show up no matter what, so give them a jingle if you're having car troubles, 570-322-4449. Valley weather, giving you some details on some noteworthy rain apparently on the way, so stick around.
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8: Your AccuWeather forecast this afternoon. Expect cloudy skies with slightly cooler temperatures, but still humid conditions. There will be a few showers and the possibility of a heavy thunderstorm. These storms could result in flooding downpours and localized damaging wind gusts with a high of 85. Tonight will remain cloudy and humid with more showers and a chance of a thunderstorm as temperatures drop to a low of 70. Tomorrow is forecasted to be cloudy, not as warm as today, but humidity will persist. Expect a few showers and the potential for another heavy thunderstorm. Thunderstorms may lead to flash flooding with a high of 77. For AccuWeather, I'm meteorologist Joe Lundberg.
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0: One of the newest bands to make it into the Rock and Roll Hall of Fame, the White Stripes at WZXR, the Susquehanna Valley's home of rock and roll. 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The K9 unit received child safety fingerprint kits and check out heavy equipment on display. It's always good for the kids to know who the good guys are early in life. Also going to be a bunch of food, refreshments, and a Chinese auction going to also be available, with proceeds benefiting Transitions of PA, and its mission is to end human trafficking, so obviously for a very good cause. So for more details on that, visit Hidden Creek Campground on Facebook or check that event calendar page we got over there at WZXR.com. 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Now, with that said, rock and roll, it's what's for dinner. 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

0: What a beautiful tune right there, and a life lesson as well. Can't always get what you want from the Rolling Stones at WZXR, and glad you're here. 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
1: 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Without the Hughesville Fair Board, the Borough of Hughesville and its police department, the dedicated volunteers of the Hughesville Fire Department, along with neighboring police and fire departments, the show would not have happened. 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Allison Crane and Rigging made sure our giant American flag proudly flew over Williamsport. 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We hope you enjoyed the show.
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Once again, a massive congratulations to the Williamsport Crosscutters winning their game yesterday in State College, securing their spot in the championship game September 2nd here in Williamsport. So make sure to grab those tickets, and congratulations to the Crosscutters. 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

0: Candlebox, a song called Far Away at WZXR, Susquehanna Valley's home of rock and roll, and some more noteworthy things taking place on this very day in history. On this date, 1989, the first episode of Seinfeld aired on NBC. On this date, 1989, same year, same day, Rod Stewart hit his head while on stage and knocked himself out. On this date, 1994, Amazon.com was founded. On this date, also, 1994, Hootie and the Blowfish released their debut album. And on this date in 2003, a very important one for music, Johnny Cash made his last ever live performance. Fast forward all these years, and here we are. It's 2:18 on this Sunday, July 5th, and Valley weather for you next.
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8: Your AccuWeather forecast this afternoon, expect cloudy skies with slightly cooler temperatures but still humid conditions. There will be a few showers and the possibility of a heavy thunderstorm. These storms could result in flooding downpours and localized damaging wind gusts with a high of 85. Tonight will remain cloudy and humid with more showers and a chance of a thunderstorm as temperatures drop to a low of 70. Tomorrow is forecasted to be cloudy, not as warm as today, but humidity will persist. Expect a few showers and the potential for another heavy thunderstorm. Thunderstorms may lead to flash flooding with a high of 77. For AccuWeather, I'm meteorologist Joe Lundberg.
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Got a brand new album coming out this month. It's Deep Purple at WZXR, and luckily the heat has gone away for the most part. It's not 100 degrees anyway. Nice and humid, though, and it's a Sunday. I'm very glad you're here. Here's Metallica, WZXR.

0: A classic from Joan Jett at WZXR, 99.3 and 103.7's Where You Find Us, but I'm sure you knew that by now. Speaking of classic rock, Guns N' Roses coming to Hershey Park Stadium and WZXR, well, we got your shot to win your way in thanks to Cowden's Tactical and Janet's Floral. Fine people over there helping us out and helping a couple of you out. So starting Monday, which is tomorrow, enter to win at Cowden's Tactical and Training, 2603 Reach Road in Williamsport, or Janet's Floral, 1718 4 Mile Drive, also in Williamsport, or Cowden's Tactical and Training booth at the Lycoming County Fair, the 8th through the 18th. Whatever you decide, well, we are drawing 5 winners live on air noon, July 20th, it looks like. So each winner going to receive a pair of tickets to Guns N' Roses on August 1st while they're here in PA. Smokeless firing range rental also for 1 hour for up to 6 people from Cowden's Tactical and a dozen roses from Janet's Floral. So there you go. Be ready. That's starting up tomorrow. Details, of course, WZXR.com.
1: 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Allison Crane and Rigging made sure our giant American flag proudly flew over Williamsport. So many people and organizations made the celebration of our nation's 250th birthday possible for the community. We hope you enjoyed the show.
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0: Little Kenny Wayne Shepherd, Blue on Black, WZXR, Susquehanna Valley's home of rock and roll. And it's been swell, but nothing lasts forever, so it's that time of day where I throw things over to Dave. So you guys play nice, and enjoy the day together as we inch closer and closer to the Sunday Night Blues Show with Good Time Charlie at 8 o'clock, Bob and Tom tomorrow morning at 6, then Freddie taking over at 10 for Monday. As for me, I'll be back with you next weekend and wherever else they need me. So until then, stay well, stay with us, WZXR.
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Rock 99.3, 103.7 WZHR, Alice in Chains, and I Stay Away, but I'm glad that you did and that you're here for it. It is Dave's World, Dave Powell with a Sunday. Holiday weekend rolls on. Hope it's still a safe and fun one. Fireworks shows, all of that. Glad you could be a part of the WZXR, setting the night to music and keeping the music going here on our Sunday. A little bit cooler temperatures, too. We'll update you with the weather. It's the Money Man, Eddie Money, giving us two tickets to paradise from WZXR.

0: Rock 99.3, 103.7 WCXR. Foreigners cold as ice. An ice down the back or the front would be good right about now because it has been hot. This heat, warnings, advisories, and all that. A little cooler temperatures today, and we get a break in it with the coming work week. So we'll give you that from AccuWeather, all that, and the winning that's going to start tomorrow, too, all happening here with WZXR. Stick around.
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9: Your AccuWeather forecast this afternoon. Expect cloudy skies with slightly cooler temperatures but still humid conditions. There will be a few showers and the possibility of a heavy thunderstorm. These storms could result in flooding downpours and localized damaging wind gusts with a high of 85. Tonight will remain cloudy and humid with more showers and a chance of a thunderstorm as temperatures drop to a low of 70. Tomorrow is forecasted to be cloudy, not as warm as today, but humidity will persist. Expect a few showers and the potential for another heavy thunderstorm. Thunderstorms may lead to flash flooding with a high of 77. For AccuWeather, I'm meteorologist Joe Lundberg.
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Naughty, naughty as we keep it rolling. And if you're driving, and back holiday weekend, be safe, have fun, crank up the tunes. 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

0: Rock 99.3 1037 WZHR. That is Lincoln Park. Feel a little numb. Well, it was earlier the forecast and all this heat, but that's gotten better as we've been talking about. You know, if you missed our backyard broadcasting public affairs show called In Touch, which is brought to you by Geisinger, well, make sure you check it out. 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A little lot going on with the holidays. 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

0: Park 99.3 1037 WZXR with Led Zeppelin and a whole lot of love. You want to feel some love? Well, do this. Family Day is coming to Eugene Graffius American Legion Post 104 Montoursville. And it's coming on Saturday, July 18th. It's from 10 to 4. We're all invited. You can enjoy live music from Raising Cane Band from 1 to 4. 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
1: 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Allison Crane and Rigging made sure our giant American flag proudly flew over Williamsport. 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

A flash flood warning has been issued for Potter County and Tioga County, effective until 7:01 p.m.

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Dave Powell with you. If you're driving back from the holidays, a long weekend, hopefully you'll keep it safe and keep it cranked up like they do in Muncie at 95.1 listening in. 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
1: 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Without the Hughesville Fair Board, the Borough of Hughesville and its police department, the dedicated volunteers of the Hughesville Fire Department, along with neighboring police and fire departments, the show would not have happened. 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Allison Crane and Rigging made sure our giant American flag proudly flew over Williamsport. 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
6: Your AccuWeather forecast this afternoon. Expect cloudy skies with slightly cooler temperatures, but still humid conditions. There will be a few showers and the possibility of a heavy thunderstorm. These storms could result in flooding downpours and localized damaging wind gusts with a high of 85. Tonight will remain cloudy and humid with more showers and a chance of a thunderstorm as temperatures drop to a low of 70. Tomorrow is forecasted to be cloudy, not as warm as today, but humidity will persist. Expect a few showers and the potential for another heavy thunderstorm. Thunderstorms may lead to flash flooding with a high of 77. For AccuWeather, I'm meteorologist Joe Lundberg.
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Tom Petty and the Heartbreakers, Learning to Fly, as we fly through our Sunday afternoon here on Dave's World. A song from Canadian band Loverboy. Hard to believe it's 45 years old. Good reason that it went to like number one in four or five countries because of that pleading vocal from Mike Reno and the grinding guitars, as I like to say. Turn Me Loose with WZXR.

0: 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Foo Fighters, best of you. You get the best of us every week with our Working Man's Happy Hour, courtesy of E.H. Kleckner Incorporated. We have the next one coming up on Thursday, July 9th from 4 until 6. That'll be at Pier 87 on Route 87 in Montoursville. You get 250 Bud and Bud Light bottles, $2 off frozen drinks, $5 loaded nachos and smash burgers, $7.50 for poke wontons or a half-pound peel and eat shrimp. 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

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Feeling good on our Sunday. Everybody recovered from 4th of July, setting the night to music and all that fun. Oh, so nice. And the heat holds back just a little bit. Yeah, AccuWeather coming on for you in just a little bit. Pat Benatar, hit me with your best shot, WZXR.

0: 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I know we got Todd Rundgren at Journey Bank Community Arts Center coming up on July 8th. That's just a few days away, so we're listening in for that. 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
8: Your AccuWeather forecast. Tonight, expect cloudy skies and high humidity with a few showers and a thunderstorm possible, bringing the risk of flooding, downpours, and strong wind gusts. The low will be around 70. Tomorrow will remain cloudy and humid with more showers and a heavy thunderstorm likely. Thunderstorms could lead to flash flooding. The high will reach 78. Tomorrow night stays cloudy and muggy with a few thunderstorms in the evening, transitioning to showers later on. The low will be about 68 for AccuWeather. I'm meteorologist Jason Caterina.
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I'm always all for it. Just crank up the AC this time around. They tend to overheat. 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

0: 93.1037 WZXR, Dave Powell with you. Dave's World on our Sunday, back from the holiday weekend. And if you're driving, traveling, be safe and have a good time. If you want to kick off your weekend on the right foot, you don't miss Backyard Broadcasting's Friday afternoon traffic reports. Remember, we have those between 3 and 5. We're going to keep you up to speed on any slow-moving traffic, accidents to avoid, and road construction that could slow down that drive. 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What do we got showing up? Cars, Billy Squire. Oh, this is good stuff. And it's all here for you on Dave's World next, WZXR.
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That is Filter. Hey man, nice shot. Springsteen, Born to Run. Great kickoff to 6 o'clock here on Dave's World Sunday. Just enjoying it. 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

0: Rock 99.3 1037 WZXR Nazareth and Hair of the Dog. 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Thanks, everybody, for being safe, hydrating, and being a part of it with us. 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
7: Your AccuWeather forecast. Tonight, expect cloudy skies and high humidity with a few showers and a thunderstorm possible, bringing the risk of flooding, downpours, and strong wind gusts. The low will be around 70. Tomorrow will remain cloudy and humid with more showers and a heavy thunderstorm likely. Thunderstorms could lead to flash flooding. The high will reach 78. Tomorrow night stays cloudy and muggy with a few thunderstorms in the evening, transitioning to showers later on. The low will be about 68 for AccuWeather. I'm meteorologist Jason Caterina.
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Rock 99.3 103.7 WZXR, Dave Spade, Black Crowes, and Jealous Again. Journey put out the album Escape. It was 1981 and it had so many hits on it. Don't Stop Believing, Who's Crying Now, Still They Ride, Open Arms, and this one, Stone in Love, WZXR. Those

0: Rock 99.3 1037 WZXR. That is 3 days grace. Don't want to go home tonight. How about going to a little holiday party? Yeah, a little holiday cheer in the middle of the summer. Well, everybody, the whole community is invited to the Christmas in July parade. It happens on Saturday, July 25th at 7 p.m. in Hughesville. You can bring the family, grab your lawn chairs, and enjoy a festive evening filled with creative floats, music, holiday spirit, and plenty of summertime fun. It's a unique celebration that combines, right, the magic of Christmas with the warmth of summer. Yeah, it works. Don't miss this fun-filled community event as Hughesville celebrates Christmas in July. 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

0: 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Dave's fave there from Tom Petty. And breakdown, as we break it down, some weird news for you on our Sunday edition of Today's World. Researchers in Barcelona conducted experiments with four zoo giraffes that indicate the animals might be capable, you ready for this, of basic quantity tracking or simple math. They did a whole bunch of studies, had some containers containing different amounts of carrot pieces. They added and subtracted more or less. The giraffe selected the containers with more carrot pieces after addition 68% of the time, which the researcher said exceeds the number that could be attributed just to random chance. Do they know math skills? Do they know the hypotenuse of an isosceles triangle? No. They just know they can count and figure out which carrots are in a container. Be like me with meatloaf and M&Ms, something like that. Mounds bars. It's all there. Lannis Morissette, more on your way here on Dave's World WZXR.
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0: 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So good live. Aerosmith, Train, kept rolling. I wish they'd get back on stage. It'd be so much fun. We got a forecast that's a little bit cooler for today after all the heat wave and the heat indexes and all that. It's going to feel like such a relief. 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
7: Your AccuWeather forecast. Tonight, expect cloudy skies and high humidity with a few showers and a thunderstorm possible, bringing the risk of flooding, downpours, and strong wind gusts. The low will be around 70. Tomorrow will remain cloudy and humid with more showers and a heavy thunderstorm likely. Thunderstorms could lead to flash flooding. The high will reach 78. Tomorrow night stays cloudy and muggy with a few thunderstorms in the evening, transitioning to showers later on. The low will be about 68 for AccuWeather. I'm meteorologist Jason Caterina.
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With the next song, it started as a little bit of a sound alike of what the group called The Cars Meeting Lynyrd Skynyrd, or something like that. And they did indeed take inspiration from Just What I Needed by The Cars for this one. Hold On Loosely from 38 Special WZXR. See you.

0: Rock 99.3 WZXR, Alien Ant Farm cover, Michael Jackson, Smooth Criminal. What the heck? Let's just try it. And yeah, all the way to the top of the charts. Very cool. We've got another Working Man's Happy Hour coming up with E.H. Kleckner Incorporated presenting that. Make sure you don't miss out on Thursday, July 9th from 4 until 6 at Pier 87 on Route 87 in Montoursville. Give you details on that coming up, but don't miss out on winning such great stuff. 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

0: Rock 99.3 1037 WZHR with Boston and Peace of Mind. Hopefully you got to find some of that here on this holiday weekend, even through all the heat, but glad we can all get through it together with all this great music at Susquehanna Valley's home of rock and roll. I'm Dave Powell, wrapping up Dave's World. There are so many good things with the winning, with the flashback pop quiz during the week. Got another Working Man's Happy Hour that's happening. Tick giveaways, a nice night with the cross cutters, all happening here. Have fun with it all week long with WZXR. See ya.
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